Yes, Naya. Cool, Naya. Who am I? It's just a girl, them sugar. All right. Here, Anna. Oh, na, na, na, na, na, na, na, na, na, na. Oh!

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Always been a little mathematician. Lately this cash I'm getting got me losing count of these bags. I've been moving too fast. Hard times don't last. Remember when cops are rats talking out my ass. Boy, you ain't shit but a bitch with a badge.

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I pray for you, my dog. You been through a lot of shit, my boy. I know God gonna bless you. Just keep your head on straight. Stay out the bullshit.

0: Yo, man.
1: Yo.
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1: Where you on, man?
0: My girl just caught me.
1: You made her catch you?
0: I don't know how I let this happen.
1: With who?
0: The girl next door, you know? I don't know what to do.
1: So it wasn't you.
0: All right.

Take it to the max. Please just rewind. Let me take it to the max. Listen online. Énergie. Énergie.

0: my style, bad bad, getting lit.
1: Boy.
0: Love your vibe,
1: yeah.
0: We the best.
1: Boy.
0: Give me the light,
1: yeah.
0: And we turn it up every time,
1: every
0: time. And we bust it up, watch it, I
1: watch it.
0: Ha!
2: Kimba, how are you, man, sir?
3: Yo, C1, c'est sous énergie.
2: Énergie.
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Soon as niggas think it's over, poof, number one on the charts, I'm there vicariously. 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Biasly pushing negative narratives, I'm ready though. Cops wanna pull me over, embarrass me. Abusing power, you never knew me, thought I was arrogant. As a juvenile, police pull their guns like they scared of me. And we used to howl, crackers treat us not as the scary thing. Want anything we good at and we cherish it. Now we all fed up in